0: number one. 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You guys got it.
1: Good Papa Pop, please pray for me. 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You tried to teach me right from wrong. Too much wine and too much song. 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

0: Marvel. 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Just at the very end, that's my favorite
1: song. So, we're in Kentucky, right? So is this like country here? It's kind of a country place?
0: They're trying to pretend that this is Cincinnati, but it's not.
1: Well, that's weird. She's country, for sure. The pond is the Atlantic Ocean! And, this song's for all you country folk. I don't know what he's talking about. He's weird, everybody.
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something to do with your life, man. 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

0: Skull Saddle
1: Out of Love? Yeah. Okay, here we go. No, you sound fine still. Ready? In this world as we know it, sorrows come and go. But now we see the human race has put its footprints on the moon's face.

Let's hear it for Peter Tosh. The son of reggae, no doubt. Peter Tosh.